0: Music Radio.
1: Albanian music only.
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0: 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But God has the power to burn down the air. 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
1: One and one. 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
0: I know. The eyes, Chico.
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2: 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Just letting you know, I'm still staying at my Heartbreak Hotel.